Between 1998 and 2017, extreme heat caused over 160,000 deaths globally, which is the figure given by the Global World Health Organization. And in India, from 1992 to 2015, there was about 25,000 heat-related deaths. In fact, after that, and after 2015, because the heat has been rising over the period of time, and so has been deaths. Even worse, with climate change, you know, going around the entire area with the heat dial at the maximum, cities are being turned into, you know, urban ovens, I would say that. And in a place even like Delhi, which recorded about 47.4 Celsius in the year 2026 this year, you know, setting and alerts across the region. So heat stroke is no longer something beyond on a fairy tale indeed. In fact, it ambushes on every person. Ambushes on every sweat-dripping summer afternoon. But with a bit of preparation and perhaps a lot of hydration and some clear lax, heating the leaf can be your thing with some lifestyle-friendly ways to keep this heat stroke away for the summer. Well, this is a really serious thing that is happening all around the globe, you know, heat-related issues. It's not only India. People used to think that India is a very, you know, hot and humid country and has a lot of places which is completely hot and humid. Most of it is, but it is also that you have mountains and you have snow-capped areas. But it is not always feasible at times to just go up to the mountains. Sometimes it is not always the wealth, but you also about time, because you have school to go to, you have work to go to, and you have people to report to. It doesn't work that way. But you really have to look at it in a manner where you can protect yourself from the heat. Hi, I'm Suparna. You're with me on Rainbow Rhythm. And when you look around you, people have with high fever, massive dehydration, only because the heat has just taken a toll on everyone. But there are ways that can be identified and perhaps can be prevented over the period of time. We'll talk about this. And of course, as usual, we also have music lined up for you. Coming up first, this is Yana K.

Are you aware that your human body temperature regulation suffers faster than your phone, can even go 0% in summer? And the best way to beat the heat this summer is by utilizing the potential of the water to its fullest. So dehydration treatments begin with prevention, and dehydration is the number one cause of heat exhaustion. So you got to drink plenty of water. This can rapidly progress, you know, into heat stroke symptoms otherwise. Individuals must aim for 2.5 to 3.5 liters a day, even more perhaps when working outdoors or exercising. Don't wait to feel the, you know, the first signs of heat stroke, because often they show up after the damage is already done. And add a pinch of salt and sugar, or go for ORS, which is the oral dehydration solution. That will at least keep your temperatures up. So body has to remain cool. And next thing that you need to do is wear summer appropriate clothes. Your outfit could be a heat shield. The better the airflow around the skin is, the cooler the body temperature keeps itself. Stay away from very tight synthetic clothes that don't allow human body temperature to regulate naturally and trap your sweat. Instead, pick which are loosely woven, light colored cotton or linen fabrics. Long sleeves and wide brimmed hat for sun protection is advisable. And of course, don't forget a UV protection sunglasses and your UV protection cream, which really helps. Another thing is that if you can really avoid going outside, then I would say stay cool indoors in peak heat hours, which is generally between 10:30, 11 to about 3 in the afternoon. As per NASA's climate monitoring, the ground body temperature of Indian cities can go 5 to 6% higher than the temperature in the neighborhood country because of the urban heat island effect. So if you are out from 12 to 4, or perhaps even now, of course, it is from 11, I would say, 11 to 3 more, is when the sun shows all its might. Try not to step outside unless really necessary. So plan your outdoor activities before 11 a.m. or after 5 p.m. The curtains, blinds or reflective window, all these films to keep your home, which should be cooler, and reduce the heat-related illnesses, the risks of that. So here it is, two more tracks coming up your way, and I hope that you stay protected all through. Coming up, this is the Hush Sounds Hourglass.

Sometimes we really do care, but at times there are situations where things just spiral. So you have to take care of the early signs and the symptoms of the heat stroke. First is high body temperature. You know, it goes up to 104 degrees Fahrenheit or 40 degrees Celsius or even higher. That is a main indicator of a heat stroke, that is the high body temperature. Change in mental state or behavior. Heat strokes can cause confusion, agitation, slump speech, irritability, you know, sometimes it always causes some kind of seizures, and sometimes even worse, a person can be sent to coma. So be very, very careful. Sometimes they can be even delirious about things that is going around it. And the perspiration pattern actually changes. It's a lot, the skin is hot, it's dry to the touch. But on the other hand, heat stroke is caused by strenuous exercises. The person can actually sweat profusely. Nausea and vomiting. Anyone having a heat stroke can feel sick and throw up. And you might have a flushed skin because as the body temperature soars up, skin just turns red. And even can be accompanied by rapid breathing, which the afflicted person's breathing could become rapid and shallow. Heart rate could be racing. So since the heat stress puts enormous pressure on the heart to cool the body, the pulse rate could rise actually significantly. And there could be the heat stroke can cause a throbbing headache. And the heat stroke can also cause the blood pressure to dip dangerously low, which is hypertension. So please be careful. In case you have hypertension, you will realize that your blood levels have come down and you're also feeling that rapid breathing, which is not to be done. You remember, it's very, very risky for the

heart, for the lungs, and sometimes even for the brain. The heat stroke can be very dangerous. So be careful that you understand the signs before. It leads to another very, very dangerous problem of vertigo. Puts you on bed for at least 3 days before you can actually move your head. And that's what happens to most of the people around it. Heat stroke can be very dangerous. It's happening because all of a sudden the heat has come up and people have not taken any measures against it. Be careful. Always carry a bottle of water, an umbrella, and of course, you need to also wear your sunglasses and your ultraviolet cream. Coming up for you, two more beautiful tracks. You're listening to Rainbow Rhythm, and today we're talking about the ways you can prevent yourself from a heat stroke. Coming up for you, this is the latest big hit of Taylor Swift, and she calls it The Life of a Showgirl. Only on FM Rainbow, you're listening to 107 MHz. I am Suparna.

It's also very important how you pick up your foods. In case you just joined me, we are talking about how you can avoid, you know, heat strokes and actually stay cool in a summer like this, which is blazing in heat, and especially because of the urban heat is a lot more than you can think in the rural areas. So you got to hydrate yourself with fruits and vegetables. This is just a disguise for water, actually. So try to, you know, it's munch on watermelon, which is 97% water content, cucumbers with 90% water content, tomatoes, oranges, and strawberries. These help naturally balance human body temperature and assist in dehydration treatments. Avoid spicy, fried, or protein-rich meals during high temperature. Curd and buttermilk contain cooling and gut-friendly bacteria, especially buttermilk, which is very, very important. And they also contain minerals that present the imbalance of electrolytes in the body. So it's very important that you have food with water content in your diet. Never leave children or babies, especially in cars, in this heat, because it can go up to 60 degrees centigrade inside the temperature, inside the cars. Not even for 10 to 15 minutes. The baby or the infant could die of intense heat stroke. And also your pets. Some people can be so unkind to leave their pets even in their cars, and they die of heat dehydration. It's not exactly a very nice thing to even think about it. Let's do it. So never leave your pets, your babies inside your car. It is inhuman to do so. Listen to your body's red flags. Excessive sweating, cramps, dizziness. If you have nausea, if you have fast heart rate, as I was talking about it earlier, some kind of confusion, a hot and dry skin, no sweat, then these are signs and symptoms of heat stroke and must never be ignored. Because if you notice these signs of heat stroke in yourself or anyone else, move indoors from the heat, sip something cool, use wet clothes or a fan, seek medical help.

which is really, really important immediately if the situation worsens, especially in case of high fever or sudden rise in body temperatures. We have spoken about this, this heat, which is becoming very, very unbearable, especially in the north of India and the west of India. But remember, no place in India is now away from the heat symptoms. Even when the glaciers are melting, you find the hot temperatures going up to 24 to 25 degrees in places where they would not even go from 8 to 9 degrees. That serious this global warming is all about, and the global temperature is affecting us, affecting every human being in every part of the world. That is what you have to remember. So you have to be careful and prevent it as much as you can. Sometimes it is not possible, I know, but the least that you can do is at least be aware about it yourself and make people around you aware of that. So talking about heat symptoms, bringing up also two beautiful tracks, this is Imagine Dragons.

And in case you've just joined in, we were talking about none other than the ways you can prevent yourself from a heat stroke. Okay, so we were talking about the symptoms that you can bring the body's red flags about. Keeping cool using traditional hacks and smart tech is also, you know, very, very useful. Especially, you should have at least a room. Of course, if you are not equipped with an AC, then what do? You need to have that room cost ventilated with ceilings and table fans. Better with both kind of fans. Try and get one because it is really important. Soak a gamcha or a towel in icy cold water and place it around your neck. Put clay water pots or matkas in the running area to cool the air naturally, and you can take showers at least 2 to 3 times a day with cool water to regulate the human body temperatures. But sometimes water can be a deficient, so try and keep these small ways to, you know, at least keep the perfect recipe for surviving summers, the dash of technology which is needed, either by using a very cool towel or perhaps cooling the air naturally. And you can also, if you are doing excessive exercises, I would suggest you stop doing it exactly the way it is. Just stop it. Just, you can do it a half an hour regular exercises. The Indian Council of Medical Research says that heavy bodily exertion in extreme heat might even triple your chances of getting heat stroke symptoms if not handled correctly. So make these workout sessions lesser. No, you can miss a few days if required, if the temperature goes beyond 40 degrees. And think of relocating your training to early morning or evening time. Indoors are better than, you know, running outside. Take frequent breaks and always monitor your body temperature. It is so important that you do that. Two more beautiful

Those who are into heart diseases, diabetes, kidney troubles, or into blood pressure medicines are prone to heat stroke symptoms. Set your appointments for medication adjustments with your doctor throughout the summer. You carry your essential medications and emergency contact information while traveling, and keep an eye on the urine color. Dark yellow equals dehydration alert. Also, several medicines enhance, you know, heat sensitivity. So pay attention to those warning labels, especially those that are after human body temperature and increase the risk of heart related views. Another track coming up your way. This is Michael Learns to Rock.

It's just easy because prevention is always better than cure. Absolutely. If you want to be cured, always try to bring in as much prevention as you can. I'll leave you with the last track today and wish you all the very best so that you can cure yourself without getting into the heat itself. With Suparna, you're on the Rhythm Rainbow Rhythms on FM Rainbow. This is 107 MHz. Good afternoon to all of you, leaving you with Take That, The Flood.

Best years of our lives. Yes, yes, yes. Good evening, Kolkata. This is 107 FM Rainbow. Exactly 6:34 by the Rainbow Clock. And yes, it's time to enjoy your show, Cinemagic, on this frequency. The show where you get your dose of information from the world of entertainment, and you also get to enjoy international music that is for your listening pleasure. And yes, I'm Namrata with you today. So let's begin now with our Cinemagic, and this is 107 FM Rainbow.

That was the song My Man Stanley, and you heard it right here on Cinemagic. And now let's talk about the Terminator guy, Arnold Schwarzenegger. Yes, Arnold Schwarzenegger confirms Conan the Barbarian sequel after 40 years. King Conan to be directed by Mission Impossible filmmaker Christopher McQuarrie. Well, Arnold Schwarzenegger has finally confirmed his return in one of the most iconic roles, Conan. The actor has revealed that King Conan, the long-awaited sequel to Conan the Barbarian, is in the works more than four decades after the original film's release. Well, the actor revealed that filming is expected to begin in 2027 after spending years in development, and he has also confirmed that Christopher McQuarrie, the best known for Mission Impossible series, is attached to direct the project. Well, speaking about the sequel's delayed development, he has explained that the movie wouldn't have worked after I did the first Conan, because the whole idea of King Conan is that of 40 years he has been the king. He's older now and he's no longer in the shape he was from his heyday, and now people are trying to take him out, and he's the king and he gets a little bit complacent and he's tired of the job and he wants to move on. Well, the actor compared the tone of this upcoming film to Unforgiving, starring Clint Eastwood, adding that it would feature extraordinary battles while exploring an older and more reflective version of the Warrior King. Well, the actor has also expressed his desire to honor the legacy of original Conan creator Robert E. Howard and fantasy artist Frank Frazetta, while hoping to reunite with John Milius, who directed the first Conan film in a producing capacity. Well, it was released in 1982, Conan the Barbarian, and the fantasy epic helped launch Schwarzenegger into Hollywood as an action star. Yes, after the success of the film, he went on to headline the Terminator franchise, and that is about Arnold Schwarzenegger. Coming up next very soon now with the sequel of the movie, and right now we are going in for the next track, and that is called Nothing's Gonna Stop Us Now. Enjoy it and keep listening to Cinemagic on 107 FM Rainbow.

Oh yes, that was the band Starship with that track called Nothing Is Gonna Stop Us Now. Exactly 6:43 by the studio clock. Well, the industry doesn't make stars like Michael Jackson anymore, and that's so very true. Well, it's simply reassuring that there will always be one king of pop, and the late singer performer, you know, has been turning pages in the 2020s, breaking streaming records, elevating the bar for music. Jackson's creative liberty and dance choreographies during his performances, you know, reached across the globe, making him one of the most popular people. Well, however, with the talent such as his, one smooth criminal singer even cruised through films and, you know, gave appearances. Michael Jackson worked in certain movies also and gave appearances also. Moreover, he was also involved in creating short films that revolved around his musical universe. So let's take a look at the titles that Michael Jackson was involved in today. Well, in 1978, the movie called The Wiz. Yes, it was his debut in the film industry. Michael Jackson stepped into the limelight with a highly acclaimed role. The Billie Jean singer starred as Scarecrow, he played alongside his close friend and mentor, Diana Ross, as Dorothy. Directed by Sidney Lumet, The Wiz revolved around Dorothy, the school teacher who shies away from trying anything new or leaving her neighborhood. And after being transported to a fantasy land, Oz, she tries to find the wizard to get back to Manhattan.

Well, Jackson famously portrayed a scarecrow whose outfits consisted of garbage and discarded junk from the city, and he played the eccentric and energetic character in the movie that is The Wiz, that came out in 1978. Well, another one was Captain EO, that came out in 1986.

Not only did he bring the three-dimensional effect while making the film, but he also used 4D technologies through smoke machines and lasers to bring in theater physical effects for the guest. Well, starring Jackson as the lead, Captain EO revolved around him and his crew on a spaceship, which gets captured by the evil leader, you know. And however, the late singer expresses that he has the key to her inner beauty, that is music and dance. So that was released in 1986, Captain EO. Yes, we're going to talk about one more movie, but then right now we are going in for a song and talking about Michael Jackson. How can we not play his music? So coming up next is Beat It by none other than MJ, right here on Cinemagic on 107 FM Rainbow.

Oh yes, that was Michael Jackson with that track called Beat It, Beat It. And yes, we are talking about Michael Jackson and his appearances in the movies. Yes, we talked about the movie called The Wiz. Then we talked about the Captain EO that was released in 1986. And now we're going to talk about the movie Moonwalker, which came out in 1988. Well, Michael Jackson, the experimenter of the generation, enhanced the tone and the style of storytelling with his projects. Under the name, the main theme of science fiction fantasy storyline, the singer transforms into a robot and a spaceship to defeat the drug lord. Well, however, he joined his long music videos, concert footage, montages to create a wide anthology. And through Moonwalker, Jackson highlighted the crucial struggles, evading media difficulties, global issues. The film created a storm across the boundaries, which was based on the songs of his best-selling album. Well, he made special appearances as well on other than features. Michael Jackson made various special appearances in multiple films. Now, he appeared as Agent M in Men in Black Part 2 alongside Will Smith. Well, the singer even lent his voice to Leon Komposki in the Season 3 premiere Stark Raving Dad. Jackson also did a small role in Miss Castaway and the Island Girls as Agent MJ in the year 2004. So that was about the late King of Pop and his movie appearances, and we talked about this on Cinemagic on 107 FM Rainbow. Well, exactly 6:55 says our colorful rainbow clock, and yes, I'm going to play the track for you, and then yes, it's time to sign out, but then do catch me once again exactly at 7:10 p.m. on FM Gold with Western Waves. That means more international music.

Gama, gama, gama, gama, gama, gama, gama, gama, gama, gama, gama, gama, gama, gama, gama, gama, gama, gama, gama, gama, gama, gama, gama, gama, gama, gama, gama, gama, gama, gama, gama, gama, gama, 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gama, gama, gama, gama, gama, gama, gama, gama, gama, gama, gama, gama, gama, gama, gama, gama, gama, gama, gama, gama, gama, gama, gama, gama, gama, gama, gama, gama, gama, gama, gama, gama, gama, gama, gama, gama, gama, gama, gama, gama, gama, gama, gama, gama, gama, gama, gama, gama, gama, gama, gama, gama, gama, gama, gama, gama, gama, gama, gama, gama